0: Tommy, come take out the garbage.
1: In a minute, Mom. Hello?
2: Where are you?
3: You're missing it.
2: Get down here right now.
1: Where are you?
2: We're in the tunnel.
3: You have 5 minutes.
2: Get down here right now.
1: Okay.
2: Hurry.

0: wearing the tights. I don't mind those curly toed shoes, you know, those are fine. Funny hat, but not wearing tights. Where's this old Tom?
1: He'll be here at 11:30 or noon.
0: He's just driving around the block, make sure that he's the last one in.
2: Oh, here he is, String.
3: Tom, where have you been?
2: You're an hour late. How are you? What are you wearing?
4: In black.
2: That, Tom.
0: You were wearing white, so I come in
2: black.
5: Can't the strip then.
0: Not me, do your hair for you.
2: Could you? Could you do his as well? No, you met String, haven't you?
0: Yeah.
2: No problem.
0: No,
2: I've
0: met
2: Mac, we won't let this hairstyle go out, will we?
0: No, mate.
2: Do you have one of these?
0: I did, but then it sort of vanished on me.
6: The slow you made.
0: Sing it.
6: When it's love you give, I'll be a man of good faith.

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1: 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WEGR, Memphis. Rock. The K97 early morning team.
2: Hi, it's me, Mike Evans, in the morning.
3: Yeah.
1: It's time to make your trip to Splash Casino even more fun with the Blue City Cafe Splash.
4: I had a message from Elvis, and he said, let the songs write themselves, but for God's sake, please sing the melody into Roy's ear.

0: me. Come take out the garbage.
1: In a minute, Mom. Hello?
2: Where are you?
3: You're what? Missing it.
2: Get down here right now.
1: Where are you?
2: We're in the tunnel.
3: You have 5 minutes.
2: Get down here right now.
1: Okay.
2: Hurry.

What we've got here is failure to communicate. Some men you just can't reach. So you get what we had here last week, which is the way he wants it. Well, he gets.

0: tights. I don't mind those curly toed shoes, you know, those are fine. Funny hat, but not wearing tights. Where's this old tar?
1: He'll be here at 11:30 or noon.
0: He's just driving around the block, make sure that he's the last one in.
2: Oh, here he is.
3: String.
2: Oh, where have you been? You're an hour late.
4: How are you? What are you wearing?
2: Black.
4: You that.
0: Well, you were wearing white, so I come in
4: black.
0: Don't make me do your hair for you.
4: Could you? Could you do his as well? No, you meant string, didn't you?
0: Yeah.
4: No problem.
0: No, I meant it.
4: Mac, we won't let this hairstyle go out, will we?
0: No, mate.
4: Do you used to have one of these?
0: I did, but then it sort of vanished on me.
5: This love you made.
0: Sing it.
5: When it's love you give, I'll be a man of good faith.